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11: Live from Singapore, this is BBC News. Prime Minister Sunae Takaichi says officials are racing against time to rescue many people still trapped after a powerful 6.8 magnitude earthquake struck southern Japan. U.S. Central Command says it intercepted surprise missile attacks from Iran on American forces in the Middle East, marking a fresh escalation in the conflict. Ukrainian President Volodymyr Zelensky meets Donald Trump in Washington as the U.S. Senate votes to advance a landmark Russian sanctions bill. And the State Highness's second quarter profit jumps over 550% amid explosive demand for its AI chips. We'll have all the details on Business Today.

0: Hello and welcome to Newsday. We begin in Japan, where at least 13 people have died after Tuesday's powerful earthquake on the southwest island of Kyushu. Prime Minister Sanae Takaichi says it's a race against time, with many people still waiting to be rescued. The quake has caused severe damage, including a shopping center where people remain trapped, and we are showing you live images of the Aeon Mall, where so far officials say that 8 people have been rescued. The magnitude 6.8 earthquake struck on Tuesday afternoon, damaging buildings, cutting power, and disrupting transport across the region. More strong aftershocks are expected in the coming days. Our correspondent Jake Kwan has been following Takaichi's press conference and sent this update.
1: She said that now the latest death toll is 13 people. Now, it is unclear how many of these people are coming from the collapsed shopping mall. This is where the rescue effort has been concentrated over the night. And this morning, we have heard from the fire authority that they have brought 8 people. They found 8 people inside this partially collapsed building. 3 of them had been declared dead, and 5 others were light to moderately injured. Now, this is the place where we have heard from eyewitnesses saying that shortly after the tremor yesterday afternoon, that there was an explosion and fire, and the second floor of this mall had collapsed. Now, I think it is worth mentioning, worth emphasizing that this earthquake had struck at 4:27 p.m. And this is usually when a lot of people are still at work or shopping. Many families would be out shopping for groceries so they can make their dinners. And we've seen extraordinary videos of the retail store Costco, where shoppers were screaming as the boxes of food was falling from the shelves and the stacks were being knocked over. Now, Ms. Sanae Takaichi had said that she had mobilized 3,600 members of the Self-Defense Force to help with the rescue effort as well as the recovery. She said the government is also aware of many roads and bridge damages, as well as power cuts, fires. And then they also had gotten the report of derailing and, you know, upturning of the railroad train as well. And they're still sort of assessing the full extent of the damage at this point.
0: Well, to get a sense of how things transpired on the ground, we can speak with Chantelle Moha. She's a tourist from the United States who was on holiday in Kumamoto when the quake happened. Chantelle joins me from Fukuoka. Chantelle, talk us through what happened when the quake hit. Where were you?
2: We were on the way back to Fukuoka on a tour bus when all the phones and the bus systems went off. And when you look, it said that there was an earthquake happening, and there was just a lot of rocking and confusion.
0: Yeah, it must have been quite a frightening experience. Tell us what happened next.
2: So we just kept heading back. It was about a 2.5-hour ride, but we kept having to turn around. So first there was a down power line. This poor lady was trying to lift it with a broom. Our bus driver got out and was directing traffic. They were very nice, very helpful. We ended up having to turn around, go back. We went through a neighborhood, we had to turn around there. That's where there was a lot of collapsed homes and smushed cars and fissures in the road, so we couldn't go that way. So we continued circling until we finally got on the evacuation route, and that took us about 9 hours to get back.
0: Yeah.
3: Abantu bakagadi kibale kakumiro kikube hamna handi mbaizire na makuwaga rungi halinya bakwenda kwego busomesa bwa bana abato rundiki ECD hamne emiri mendi kambanjuri pass vocational and teachers 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
7: 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The Academic Registrar of Ghana Technical College UTCHM announces vacancies for diploma courses for the September 2026 intake and certificate courses for the February 2027 intake for private sponsorship only. Diploma courses include National Diploma in Civil Engineering, National Diploma in Electrical Engineering, National Diploma in Mechanical Engineering, National Diploma in Water Engineering, and National Diploma in Architecture. Certificate courses, National Certificate in Building Construction, Electrical Installation Systems and Maintenance, Plumbing, Automotive Mechanics, and Welding and Fabrication. Minimum entry requirements for admission. For National Diploma Program, USC Year Senior 16, one should have obtained at least a principal pass in Physics, Mathematics, Chemistry, Technical Drawing, Mechanical Building, Geometrical Drawing, Economics or Fine Art for Architecture, obtained at the same sitting, or at least a passing national certificate or advanced craft certificate in the relevant field. For national certificate, the minimum admission requirement is at least a passing in Physics, Mathematics, English, and any science subjects, or at least a passing in the Uganda Junior Technical Certificate. mode of application, interested applicants can download the application form together with the application guidelines document from the college website, which is utcchema.ac.ug, and follow the application guidelines. All applications are free of charge. You can also submit the field application form with all the attachments to the office of the academic registrar during working hours or at the radio station announcing. You can call the office of the academic registrar on 0701-38-64-63 or 0772-95-50-62 or 0773-40-84-52. Female candidates are encouraged to apply. Note, the student loan scheme of the Higher Education Financing Board for the academic year 2026-2027 is open until 17th July 2026. Applicants with an admission letter of UTCHEMA qualify to apply for the student loan scheme. Please visit the website, which is www.education.go.ug/higher-education-students-financing-scheme, or visit the college website team, or visit the college for more information and support. Announced by the Academic Regis of Uganda Technical College UTCHEMA. Kabarege College Masindi, a reputable institution owned by Masindi Kitara Diocese, established in 2005, is now admitting students in for the intake of 2026-2027 into degree, diploma, and certificate programs. At Kabarege College Masindi, we are committed to providing quality, affordable, and holistic education that equips learners with knowledge, skills, values needed for today's competitive world. 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Application forms can be picked from the office of the academic registrar not later than 25th of August this year. 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Kabarege College Masindi is announcing. Benefit of June. 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
16: 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Then candidate number two, Mpoza Steven, managed to obtain 03 votes. 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
11: 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Starlight Petrol Station, Kibale, Karuguza. 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
0: Over 670 voters miss polling as LOC elections were halted in Muhoro. Masindi University and Tertiary Students Association trains Masindi learners to make reusable sanitary pads. Kasese Parish welcomes new priest, and also in the world, Ghana mourns its tallest man. 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
0: A very good morning and welcome to KKCR FM News and straight to you by Muhumuza James. Voting at Muhoro Town Church polling station in Muhoro Town Council was yesterday cancelled following disagreements over the voters' register, leaving more than 670 registered voters unable to cast their ballots. Voters and candidates accused the electoral officials of using a faulty register alleging that some voters had been transferred to Muhoro Muslim polling station without their knowledge. The disagreement sparked protests, prompting police to intervene. However, the situation remained unresolved, and electoral officials halted the voting exercise pending further guidance. Some candidates also alleged that the register contained the names of people who were not residents of the polling area. The polling supervisor said the Electoral Commission will organize fresh elections after correcting the errors in the voters' register. Meanwhile, police are searching for Tumusiime Wycliffe, an LOC one candidate in Kiarusa cell, who already destroyed declaration of results form after failing to secure any vote. At Nyamanga polling station, NRM candidate Kisembo Mukonyezi Asuman won with 226 votes, while NUP candidate Adruf Ajuna received 6 votes. At Kereza polling station, independent candidate Omuhereza Kitara Mugisa won with 232 votes, defeating Byaruhanga Kaija, who received 208 votes. Kagadi Best Businessman Julius Nsubuga, an independent candidate, has won the Muhumbu Seru LOC one chairmanship in a landslide victory after pulling 345 votes. The election was conducted under tight security at Bunyoro Secondary School. Nsubuga secured the highest number of votes out of the 594 registered voters in the cell. The presiding officer declared Nsubuga the duly elected LOC1 chairperson for Muhumbu cell. Speaking after his victory, Nsubuga thanked residents for trusting him and voting for him. Overwhelmingly, he promised to serve the people of Muhumbu cell diligently. However, NRM incumbent Andrew Kisembo and NUP candidate Florence boycotted the election, citing alleged irregularities. Kisembo has since petitioned the Kagadi District Electoral Commission registrar demanding a by-election. He alleges that some of Nsubuga's supporters are not residents of Muhumbu cell. Meanwhile, at Kagadi Taxi Park cell, NRM candidate Deogratius Byaruhanga won the LOC1 chairmanship with 125 votes. Independent candidate Stephen Impoza received 3 votes, while Vincent Kusima pulled 72 votes. In Namiriango cell, incumbent John Kisembo Baptist was declared unopposed after his competitor Bosco Kanabe withdrew from the race during voting. Speaking in an interview with KKCR-FM, the Kagadi District Electoral Commission registrar Masi Ataho said the elections were generally peaceful. However, she said elections were postponed in Mambugu cell in Kagadi Town Council, Kanyegaramire cell in Kienzige Town Council, Kanyabebe LOC1 in Kanyabebe Sub-County and Kasoga Trading Center, and Nyambeho Village in Muhoro Sub-County due to violence. NRM candidates won nearly 90% of the LOC one chairperson elections held across Kibale district, although voting took place in over 312 villages. The exercise started late in some areas due to missing voters, delays in opening polling stations, and the absence of presiding officers. In Bwamiramira sub-county, several NRM candidates, including Francis Kwemaramara, Friday Michael, Fred Nyanzi, and Augustine Baguma, secured victory, while some candidates were elected and opposed in Bubango sub-county. The elections were, however, disrupted by violence at Kabanda A village in Kiguju Parish, where a police officer was assaulted by supporters of an incumbent candidate following a dispute during voting. The officer reportedly lost his phone, money, and police cape. Elsewhere, independent candidate Afronse Nakaiza defeated NRM flag bearer Jane Nakayaga in Kizizi cell, Kibale Town Council, one of the few victories for an independent candidate. Speaking after the election of declaration of results, the elected chairperson thanked residents for their support and pledged to serve their communities. The Masindi University and Tertiary Students Association has donated reusable sanitary pads and trained learners at Masindi Center for the handicapped on how to make them. The training and donation exercise was held yesterday at the center in Bikonzi Sub-County, Bujenje County, Masindi District. Abraham Tumusime, the Masindi University and Tertiary Students Association President, said the initiative was aimed at empowering learners with disabilities, especially those in rural areas, to make their own reusable sanitary pads instead of relying on costly disposable products. He said the association donated 60 pairs of reusable sanitary pads, with each learner receiving one pair. Swabura Katsime, the coordinator of She Cares Foundation, said the partnership with Masindi University and Tertiary Students Association seeks to address menstrual hygiene challenges that often force girls to miss classes due to the high cost of sanitary pads. Samuel Ramukanga, the director of studies at Masindi Center for the Handicapped, thanked Masindi University and Tertiary Students Association and its partners for the support, saying the initiative will improve learners' hygiene and help girls concentrate on their studies during menstruation. Excitement and joy marked the arrival of Reverend Father. Excitement and joy marked the arrival of Reverend Father Arusiano Mbusa Kiengereza at Kasese Cathedral Parish after the new ordained priest from Kiahumba Parish officially reported for duty as curate following his appointment by the Bishop of the Diocese of Kasese, Right Reverend Francis Kibira. Many Christians expressed optimism that Reverend Father Luciano's deployment will strengthen pastoral ministry at the cathedral and fill the gap left by the transfer of Reverend Father Ignace Mumbere, who has been appointed curate at Kisuamba Parish. Speaking to a reporter shortly after his arrival, Reverend Father Luciano expressed gratitude for the warm reception and said he was confident that with God's guidance, continuous spiritual and material support from Christians and close consultation with fellow clergy, he will effectively carry out his pastoral mission. Remember, you're still listening to KKCR FM News. Let's take a short breather and we'll turn with more stories on the international scene.
5: Are you a female who completed senior 6 or a parent looking for the best university for your girl child? African Royal University, an all-women's university, is the answer. 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
0: Ghana is mourning the death of its tallest man, Sulaimana Abdul Semed, who was widely admired for his kindness and generosity. The 33-year-old died on Monday at a hospital in Matare after an infection developed from sores on his legs. He was from Gambaga in northern Ghana. His relative, Sulaimana Abdul Kudus, said many people have continued to visit the family home to pay their respects because he was loved by many. Sulaimana was diagnosed with gigantism in his 20s. In 2023, the BBC measured his height at 7 feet 4 inches, making him Ghana's tallest known man. Now, before we wind up on his cast, a quick recap of the top stories. Over 670 voters miss polling as LOC won elections were halted in Muhoro. Masindi University and Tashaya Students Association trains Masindi learners to make reusable sanitary pads. Kasese Parish welcomes new priest, and so in the world, Ghana mourns its tallest man. At 12 after 9 a.m., that marks the end of our newscast. Once again, I'm Mumza James. Kindly stay with us. This is an announcement. 1 year ago, you welcomed Power Bank into your lives, and what a year it has been. 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

0: 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I'm Richard, streaming live in Dubai. Okay, then you kwenda kumanya back to a live. 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

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Then Mr. Nicholas Agambira, thanks for the thanks SK. 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
0: 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Mm-hmm. Hello?
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0: 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Mm-hmm. Hello?
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0: Okay. Aha, hello?
3: Madam, what's going on with you? What's
0: going on with you?
3: Hello, no, Robert said I'm going to go to the
0: hospital.
3: Hmm. If you're going to go to the hospital, I'm going
0: to go to the
3: hospital.
0: Okay.
4: Yeah. Hello? Hello?
0: Hmm.
4: I'm going to go to the hospital.
0: There you go.
4: What's going on
0: with you? Wanji?
4: Mwaka jona atahana ambibiri.
0: Ambibiri, okay.
4: Ndi.
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0: Hmm.
5: Mama Kankwasa.
0: Okay. Hello?
2: Okay, hello, kete sredi.
0: Hmm.
2: Nesike wabale program.
0: Wabale kuboroho.
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1: Motivations here from the audience in terms of why now. I think part of it might be wanting to sort of. There are obviously a number of motivations here from the Iranian side in terms of why now. I think part of it might be wanting to sort of retake the initiative here and the momentum, and you know they've expressed a skepticism a number of times before that the United States calls a pause mostly to rearm itself and re-prepare for another phase of violence. So perhaps they sensed the United States was doing just that and decided now to interrupt that pause. There's also, I think, frustration on Iran's part at some of the points of the MOU not being fully implemented, not least of which was the establishment of a you know, development fund and other, you know. There are obviously

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2: 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They say they've hit crude oil transport infrastructure with drones. The Saudi Defense Ministry says it has also had to intercept and destroy drones coming from Iraq. It's blamed armed groups allied with Iran and insists it reserves the right to respond. Well, Youssef Mowry is in Yemen's capital, Sana'a, for us. And do we know the extent of this latest damage in Saudi Arabia?
3: We don't know the extent of the damage yet. That is information to be released by Saudi authorities and the Saudi government. What we know for sure is that this is actually the first time that the Ansarullah Houthi government has targeted the oil transport infrastructure in the eastern part of Saudi Arabia, mainly the oil that is being transported from Saudi Arabia's east to west pipeline. This is a pipeline known as the Petrol Line, and it stretches 1,200 kilometers from the country's eastern oil fields to Saudi Arabia's Red Sea port of Yanbu', which is then exported worldwide. It's known to export a maximum of 5 million barrels per day, and Saudi Arabia has relied heavily on the port of Yanbu'.
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3: Export a maximum of 5 million barrels per day, and Saudi Arabia has relied heavily on the port of Yanbu and on this oil pipeline, which comes from the eastern oil fields, since the disruption from the Strait of Hormuz. In fact, they only relied on 1 million barrels of crude oil from this pipeline. Now they are transporting approximately 5 million barrels per day from the oil pipeline that stretches from the eastern oil fields all the way to the Red Sea port of Yanbu. So the main target by the Ansar al-Houthi seems to be Saudi Arabia's oil infrastructure and Saudi Arabia's oil industry, which they've said many times that they will attack and attack hard.
2: And Saudi Arabia has said, and I quote, it reserves the right to respond. What could that response look like?
3: I think the response is going to include targeting the port of Hodeidah, the island of Kamarand, and basically you have the entire coastline of the Red Sea port, which is where Saudi Arabia believes that the Ansar Allah group is launching most of their ballistic and drone missiles targeting Saudi oil tankers. We could also expect Saudi Arabia to respond by targeting Sana'a International Airport and basically any of the infrastructure that is being utilized and leveraged by the Yemeni group to target Saudi assets, Saudi oil assets. However, according to the Ansar Allah group, Saudi Arabia is only targeting public installations and is only having its impact on the public sector of the Yemeni people because what has been targeted from what we've seen in the past is Sana'a International Airport. There hasn't really been much damage to Ansar al-Houthi military capability, and the evidence for that is the fact that the group continues to launch attacks against Saudi oil assets almost on a daily basis.
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4: Kasanda. Na handi hona. Mwebale kuliza KKCR. Kienda nemu. Katonyeza musanju. Fama. Redi yenye kurakurana. Amaka. Hamune vyaro.
5: for the American people. 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

0: Live from London, this is BBC News. The US and Saudi Arabia launch joint strikes on militant groups in Iraq who are aligned with Iran. 20 are reported to have been killed. Iran condemned the strikes, saying it's an attempt to expand the war. Braced for a new 40-degree heatwave in France as firefighters work to contain wildfires raging in the Gironde region. More than half of England is officially in drought as hot, dry weather takes its toll on the country's water supplies. Global criticism of FIFA's plans to sell stakes in its competitions, including the World Cup. The EU says, hands off our game. Hello, I'm Anita McVeigh and this is Verified Live. There's new concern about major fighting resuming in the Gulf after the US and Saudi Arabia struck Iranian allies in Iraq. Iran said it had fired at a US military base in Jordan and at ships in the Strait of Hormuz, the first reported Iranian attack since President Trump ordered a halt to US strikes over the weekend. Before that, there'd been nearly 2 weeks of nightly strikes by the US on Iran and repeated missile and drone strikes by Iran targeting Washington's allies in the region. Well, at the same time, the US said American and Saudi Arabian forces launched joint strikes on militant groups in Iraq who are aligned with Iran. 20 are reported to have been killed, including 5 Iranians. Riyadh has confirmed its involvement, with the defense ministry saying it hit targets belonging to militias, which it says are linked to attacks on its oil refineries. Well, on Monday, President Trump and the Israeli Prime Minister Benjamin Netanyahu sought to patch up public disagreements over the war with Iran during talks at the White House. It was their first meeting since their military forces jointly attacked Iran in late February. Our Middle East correspondent, Yolande Nell, gave us her assessment of what may have triggered this resumption of fighting.
1: This was the first U.S. military action in the region since President Trump abruptly halted the American strikes on Iran at the end of last week. And U.S. and Saudi forces have confirmed that they were targeting Iran-backed groups in Iraq. And the U.S. Central Command says that this was in retaliation for some 30 drone attacks over the past 3 days, targeting U.S. forces in this region, but also targeting Saudi oil facilities. Now, the Iraqi Popular Mobilization Forces says that 20 of its members were killed, at least. Several of its bases came under attack, and the Iraqi presidency has called this a violation of the country's sovereignty. Separately, the Jordanian military is saying that it shot down 5 Iranian missiles, and Jordan is a country where, in the recent escalation, its air bases hosting U.S. troops repeatedly came under attack, with at least 3 U.S. soldiers killed there. All of this happening is pushing up oil prices once again, and at the same time, there has been no breakthrough in the latest diplomatic efforts to try to end the global disruption to shipping going through the Strait of Hormuz.
0: Yolande Nell in Jerusalem. Temperatures in France and Spain, where firefighters are tackling huge wildfires, are soaring again in a fourth heatwave of the summer. In Spain, where temperatures are expected to reach around 40 degrees Celsius, some residents who were forced to evacuate their properties have been allowed back home. But there are still 10 active fires burning across the country. A major blaze near Valencia remains out of control 5 days after it first started. In southwest France, more than 2,000 firefighters are still deployed throughout the Gironde region from the coast right across to Bordeaux. But the authorities say that 57,000 residents of 3 towns near Bordeaux who had to evacuate their properties on Friday and Saturday are to be allowed home. Our correspondent James Waterhouse has the latest from one of the worst affected areas close to Bordeaux.
2: Temperatures are starting to spike at around 40 degrees Celsius. You can feel the heat. And behind me, fire crews have been moving at a blistering pace to try and contain a flare-up. Just earlier on, there was smoke really billowing from the right of the road. And there was a succession of aircraft and helicopters flying overhead to drop their payloads of water and fire retardant on top. And they seem to have got it under control. And this is as good as it's going to get for emergency crews. This isn't about putting the fire out. That will take months. Instead, it's about controlling it and keeping cities like Bordeaux safe. My colleague Gwyn Loder from the BBC-produced news programme Newyddion F4C has sent this report.
3: To the west of Bordeaux, fires still burn. There's an amber heatwave alert in force in the Gironde area, an area already battered by blazes, bracing itself for what could be a crucial day.
4: When these wildfires take hold and spread, the effects are completely devastating. Homes, vehicles, swathes of forestry completely destroyed. The hope here today is that scenes like this one behind me aren't repeated.
3: In the city itself, a sprawling exhibition centre has become a makeshift shelter for hundreds of people displaced with nowhere to go. Many want to go home.
5: Yes, maybe in 48 hours and then the next day, in 24 hours. You know what I mean. So that's what's missing a bit, the lack of information, and that really gets to you. So everyone gets a little worked up, more or less.
6: We can't take it anymore. We can't take it anymore. We're losing our minds. I don't even know what day it is anymore. Look at my trousers. We left without a change of clothes. Nothing. Just like homeless people. It's enough to drive you crazy.
3: Sorting through donated clothing, volunteer Eloise tells me her home in Bordeaux is safe. But the restaurant where she works in the evacuation zone is closed.
7: The worst thing is the wind. The wind is the worst thing we can have. If it's too hot, it's not too bad, because the weather stay like that. It's warm, but you know, the fire can't move.
3: Overnight, the fires are reported to have been brought under control by the emergency services. In Spain, firefighters in areas near Madrid and Valencia continue to battle flames. In some areas, residents have begun to return home to begin a long restoration process.
8: Miraculously, I suppose it must have been my grandfather, my father, watching over us from heaven, who made sure the fire came in here and stopped right there. So the house is a bit singed, but for now it's fine. It really is a miracle.
3: But as temperatures soar across Europe, the danger is far from over.
2: Yeah, we've been speaking to locals who've seen their businesses destroyed. There are lots of local businesses here feeding the local economy, not least wine. There are people that work in agriculture who spend decades growing plants and trees, for example. They've been destroyed overnight. And I think the wider fear is that these are wildfires that are quickly forgotten. There was a major one in 2022. There is resentment or an anger that fire crews are as stretched as they are. Firefighters themselves say they need the hundreds of volunteers to help them with water supplies and guiding them through this thick forestry. And, you know, we now know that forest fires are happening earlier, they're becoming more intense, and what the local communities here want is for better defences in the future, because these natural disasters, primarily because of man-made climate change, are going to be a permanent fixture, it seems, for European summers.
0: James Waterhouse in southwest France for us. Meanwhile, there's also hot weather here in the UK. More than half of England has now been declared officially in drought, according to the Environment Agency. Parts of the UK are heading into the fourth heat wave of the year so far. Temperatures of 35 Celsius are forecast in some places, with amber and yellow heat health alerts coming into force. Well, let's speak to our weather presenter, Jen Bartram, who is joining us from Rhyttle in Essex, which is one of the areas now officially experiencing drought. And we can see how dry the ground looks behind you, Jen. Just tell us a little bit more about the impact there.
9: Well, it's plain to see the impact. You don't have to be a meteorologist to know just how hot and dry it's been. And many people across the UK are feeling the effects of this hot and dry spell. As you say, we are now officially in drought across many parts of England and parts of North Wales as well. And that means essentially that there's not enough rain coming from the sky to replenish the water that we are using. Additionally to that, we are seeing these exceptionally high temperatures yet again. So this afternoon, right here in Rhyttle, temperatures have reached 34.8 degrees Celsius, also at Iver Waterworks as well. and it's record-breaking, these temperatures. We've now had 7 days this year where those temperatures have reached 35 degrees or higher. We have had 10 days where we've had temperatures of 30 degrees or higher. So these are exceptional circumstances and it really has an impact. What we are going to be looking at in the coming days very closely is just how much rainfall we can expect to try and quell this parched earth. And although some parts of the UK are getting quite a lot of rainfall at the moment, parts of Scotland and Northern Ireland have seen plenty of it in the last 24 hours, there's just not quite enough coming in the areas that need it most. So even though as we head into the weekend, into the start of next week, places like Rhyl will be seeing some rain, it's not going to be nearly enough to help with the parched earth that we've got right now. So we'll be keeping a very close eye on it, Anita.
0: Jen, thank you very much. Jen Bartram. Here, the Prime Minister says there will be difficult decisions on tax as part of his reform of social care in England. Announcing plans for the sector, Andy Burnham said he will lift up the social care workforce through pay and training as he announced a national care service. Our health correspondent Sophie Hutchinson has more.
10: I'm hard to avoid right now, I think.
11: The Prime Minister visiting a care home in North London described as the gold standard. But he said elsewhere older people and families had been failed for decades by the social care system because of the cowardice of politicians.
10: It's a major dereliction of public duty that Parliament has not faced up to this, of all challenges, something so fundamental to life as this. It's shameful.
11: Mr. Burnham announced the steps that would be taken to move towards a national care service, working closely alongside the NHS. He promised a focus on social care staff with improved training and career progression. Cross-party talks would be held with the main parties to find a consensus, and the independent review of social care chaired by Baroness Casey would report a year earlier in 2027.
12: We are launching the big conversation on care.
11: Baroness Casey said the public was now invited to give their views on the future of social care.
12: What does care mean? Who should get it? What should you do as a family? How much could you do for yourself and how do we get this right? And then when does the state step in? And more importantly, at some point for all the politicians, who pays?
11: England's social care system is the least generous of all the UK nations. Charities say this has led to 2 million older people living without the basic personal care they need, including washing and dressing.
10: It can break people if they're kind of left without that support that they need. In fact, it does break people, and that needs to be recognised.
11: Richard has lived at this care home in York for 2.5 years. Like many, he and his wife say cost was a factor in choosing it, and they've worried about how long they can afford it.
13: Well, you know, there's always that sort of little doubt, but no, I have faith in the fact that, you know, this is meant to be. As I say, I've done a lot of money juggling over the last few months. So
11: this is clearly an emotional and personal mission for the Prime Minister.
10: I'm going to work and reach out with the other political parties, and that's not just a kind of passing statement today, that's a commitment that I'm making today. And why am I going to do it? Why am I going to do all of those things for my dad and the millions like him up and down the country? Thank you very much.
11: But there have been 22 failed attempts to improve social care for older people in the past 30 years. Andy Burnham is hoping this is the moment when it finally happens. Sophie Hutchinson, BBC News.
0: BBC Verify's Ben Chu has been looking at the numbers on how much adult social care actually costs.
14: On adult social care in England, which is where these reforms will be taking place, we currently spend around £30 billion of public money. And we can see how that has been rising over recent years there. But it's not been rising rapidly enough to meet the demand, and hence the claims, the widespread claims, that the system is really underfunded. And just to put a bit of context on that as well, we spend on the NHS in England around £200 billion a year. So obviously a lot less on social care relative to overall health spending.
0: And then what are the options, Ben, for reform? And how much would those cost?
14: Well, there are a number of options, and we don't know what the Louise Casey review will recommend or what Andy Burnham will do on the back of them. But there are various approaches that we've looked at Verify and seen what the costings are for them. So first of all, let's talk about the cost of a potential cap on the lifetime cost that any one individual might have to pay for social care. And this is costed by the Health Foundation. If you put in an £86,000 maximum cap on the amount that any individual might have to pay in their own social care, they estimate that by the middle of the next decade, that would cost around £4 billion a year extra. So that's on top of the £30 billion being spent at the moment. Another option is free personal care, which they have in Scotland. Whether you're in a residential home or in your own home, you get that for free. Now, that would cost, according to the Health Foundation, an extra £7.5 billion to introduce a similar system in England. And finally, the closest equivalent to a kind of NHS for social care, that's estimated by the Health Foundation to be the most expensive option of all, costing another, as you can see there, another £18.5 billion on top of what we are already spending. So a range of options there. As I say, we don't know what will be proposed, but they give you a sense of the kind of bill that would have to be picked up by the government and by all of us if the government wants to go down any of those routes.
0: Ben Shu, around the world and across the UK, this is BBC News.

0: Hollywood star and musician Jared Leto is facing allegations of criminal sexual conduct by four women who were all teenagers at the time of the alleged offences. The actor, who won an Oscar in 2014 for his role in Dallas Buyers Club, made his name with films like Requiem for a Dream, The Suicide Squad, and more recently Tron: Ares. Nomia Iqbal has more, and a warning, her report contains details you may find upsetting.
1: His band was having a concert. I was with another girl, and we were backstage. I was 17. He had sent an acquaintance of his, and he told me, you know, Jared's seen you from wherever he is over there, and he was interested in getting your number.
2: Jared Leto was twice Clara's age when she says they started texting in the mid-2000s. The Oscar-winning actor, known for his roles in Dallas Buyers Club, The Suicide Squad, and more recently in Tron: Ares, is facing serious sexual misconduct allegations in a new BBC documentary. We've spoken to 10 women, several of whom met Leto as teenagers through his band 30 Seconds to Mars. Clara was invited to an exclusive hotel and brought a friend.
1: He was at a table with friends, just having some general banter about things. We had drifted into the realm to talking about the age of consent. I had mentioned to him my dad was in law enforcement, that I knew with certainty that here in California, the age of consent is 18. He just kind of shrugged it off like it wasn't a huge concern for him.
2: She says Leto then invited the girls to his house.
1: And so he suggested to my friend, you can wait in the computer room while her and I hang out.
2: Clara says they went on to have sex. Her age at the time means this would be classed as statutory rape in California, where the age of consent is 18.
3: That's what I like about high school girls. I keep getting older, they just stay the same age.
2: It's not the first time Leto has faced allegations of sexual impropriety against teenagers. An investigation by US publication Airmail last year was met with a flat denial from the actor. And despite this and years of rumours, they have not held back his Hollywood career. But these new allegations could prove harder to ignore. Clara is one of four women accusing Jared Leto of criminal sexual misconduct from when they were teenagers. The other women's allegations include one of grooming and another of threatening sexual assault. A fourth woman, who we're calling Isabel, has decided to waive her right to anonymity. She told us how at 17, Leto visited the shop she was working at and asked her to meet him at his motel room after work so they could hang out.
4: I didn't think much of it. I just was like, oh, he's still getting ready and we're going to meet up there and then we're going to go out afterwards.
5: And what happened next?
4: That's where it gets hard. Oh, sorry, I got to like myself together.
2: Instead, she says she was asked inside where he sexually assaulted her.
4: I don't think I ever, till recently, ever blamed him. I always blamed me.
2: Despite repeated attempts to contact Jared Leto, he has not responded to the allegations put to him by the BBC. He's due to return to stage next year for a high-profile tour with his band, placing him back in the spotlight. Nomia Iqbal, BBC News.
0: And if you're in the UK, then you can watch Jared Leto Hollywood's Dark Secret on BBC iPlayer. And if you've been affected by sexual abuse or violence, details of help and support are available at bbc.co.uk/

0: hands off our game. The move could also lead to pressure for an expanded 64-team World Cup. FIFA boss Gianni Infantino said South American football's governing body has pushed for an expansion in 2030. Well, let's speak now to sports journalist Gary L. Smith, who's in Banjul, the capital of the Gambia, for the view from Africa. And what reaction have you heard there from the football, the African Football Federation, those involved in the game across Africa?
1: Well, the African Football Federation, CAF, have not said anything, and we really don't expect them to say much for the simple reason that they are among the strongest backers of FIFA and of Gianni Infantino. And so anything they say may be seen as a pushback against somebody who has put a lot in the African game and has supported them, first of all. But those who have spoken include other stakeholders, such as journalists, such as, you know, people like the European Commission and the equivalent in Africa, who feel also that this is too much commercialization of the game. But the problem in Africa is pretty simple. Africa needs money to develop the game. Gianni Infantino, with this new move, this new proposal, is promising about $20 million upfront for each federation. And we suspect that is why many African member associations and football associations are not going to push back, because this is a lot of money they would need.
0: So you think, Gary, that we're going to see then a big divide between the reaction from there in Africa and in Europe, where there's been a huge amount of condemnation of this?
1: Yes, Africa and South America, typically, like you said in your story, South America have already asked him to consider putting forward a proposal to increase the World Cup to 64 teams in 2030. Now, these two blocks are among the biggest when it comes to voting FIFA president into power. And so lots of people have said, because UEFA have the biggest commercially viable teams in the world, if UEFA are to push back and break away from the World Cup, that could be the, you know, the death knell for Gianni Infantino in this very harebrained move, I must say. But will UEFA do it is the big question.
0: Yeah, and just finally and briefly, in less than a minute, if you would, Gary, I mean, do you think we could see some sort of split in world football over this?
1: Well, that will be something. The initial feelers I'm getting since yesterday indicate that even within UEFA, there are those who do not have the spine to go ahead to do this. But if they...
2: Muzeo mcharo mrije? 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
7: 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The Academic Register of Uganda Technical College UTCHM announces vacancies for diploma courses for the September 2026 intake and academic and certificate courses for the February 2027 intake for private sponsorship only. Diploma courses include National Diploma in Civil Engineering, National Diploma in Electrical Engineering, National Diploma in Mechanical Engineering, National Diploma in Water Engineering, and National Diploma in Architecture. Certificate courses, National Certificate in Building Construction, National Certificate in Electrical Installation Systems and Maintenance, Plumbing, Automotive Mechanics, Welding and Fabrication. Minimum entry requirements for admission for National Diploma Program, USCE Senior 6. One should have obtained at least a principal pass in either physics or mathematics, and in any other two subsidiary passes in physics, mathematics, chemistry, technical drawing, mechanical building geometrical drawing, and economics or fine art for architecture, obtained at the same sitting, or at least a passing national certificate or advanced craft certificate in relevant field. For national certificate, The minimum admission requirement is at least a pass in English, physics, mathematics, and any other science subjects, or at least a pass in the Uganda Junior Technical Certificate. Mode of application. Interested applicants can download the application form together with the application guidelines document from the college website, which is utcchema.ac.ug, and follow the application guidelines. All applications are free of charge. You can also submit the filled application form with all the attachments to the office of the academic registrar during working hours or at the radio station announcing. Call the office of the academic registrar for more information and support on 0701 38 64 63 or 0772 95 15 62 or 0773 40 04 84 52. Note: the student loan scheme of the Higher Education Financing Board for the academic year 2026-2027 is open until 17th July 2026. Applicants with an admission letter of UTCGMA qualify to apply for the student loan scheme. Please visit the website, which is www.education.go.ug/Higher Education Students Financing Scheme, or visit the college for more information and support. Announced by the Academic Education Uganda College, Uganda Technical College, UTC, Chema. Kabalega College Masindi, a reputable institution owned by Masindi Kitara Diocese, established in 2005, is now admitting students for the new NTEC 2026-2027 in two diploma degree and certificate programs. At Kabalega College Masindi, we are committed to providing quality, affordable, holistic education that equips our learners with knowledge, skills, and values needed for today's competitive world. Courses awarded by the Uganda Christian University Mukono. UTC 1 is Bachelor of Business Administration, 3 years DEM, Bachelor of Education, 2 years Research, Bachelor of Arts with Education, 3 years DEM, Bachelor of Science in Education, 3 years DEM, Bachelor of Social Worker, 3 years DEM, Bachelor of Public Administration and Management, 3 years DEM, Diploma in Business Administration, 2 years DEM, Certificate in Theology, 2 years DEM. Diploma and Certificate courses awarded by the Uganda Vocational and Technical Assessment Board, UVTAB, include National Diploma and Certificate in Accounting and Finance, National Diploma and Certificate in Information Technology, National Diploma and Certificate in Computer Science, National Diploma and Certificate in Business Management, National Diploma and Certificate in Records and Information Management, National Diploma and Certificate in Procurement and Logistics Management, National Diploma and Certificate in Procurement and Logistics Management. Then we have Diploma and Certificate awarded by Kabalega College Masindi. One, Diploma in Social Work, Diploma in Public Administration and Management. Our students will benefit from the following: a well-stocked library with up-to-date learning resources, modern ICT facilities, reliable internet and services to support research, online learning, and innovation. Application forms can be picked from the office of the academic registrar not later than 25th of August this year. For more information, contact the admissions office on 0779-89-1801 or 0772-46-4082 or 0778-95-3372 or visit Asatomini campus 2 kilometers along Masindi Waima Road near St. Matthew's Cathedral in Masindi District, announced by Kabalega College Masindi. The management of Chase Bar Chase Bath Hotel wishes to inform the general public that they have the following job opportunities: 1. Cashiers, 2. Waitress or waiters, 4. Room attendants, 2. Chef, 1. Announced by the management of Chase Bath Hotel, located in Kagata Unikansa along Mambugu Road, who need people to work in the following positions: cashiers 2, waitresses or waiters 4, room attendants 2, chef 1. You can contact them for more information about those opportunities: 1-0781-56-3906 or 0755-59-50-0. 0755-59-50-60. 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
2: leadership program
8: you have a member of parliament who has been in parliament for a long time no mwana kantine kutunda omugati akia Owa tuchimbua naanka etunda amata.
9: So at least construct an Afrobeto related school wanu kagani. Or construct a school. Baino wana katine kutunda chapati. Let me tell you, members of parliament, Mwirebunu, if you cannot work, we can only benefit from you indirectly. But that political excitement, tijunia yombekera amaka gakalina, mbwatereo compound, mbwatijunia ikirarefu yokuwera MP, kuwanga yombekera amaka gakalina kagadi. That political excitement should end.
2: Leadership program.
10: Omu utataka wasa kuwana chairman wizi wadja acharu. And you say ngunu washa mekwa MP. I don't want us to overrate. Awa wantawe wakukolo mparlament wae ugamu. Yes, I have been talking. But don't also think ngu these people will be the only competent people you are going to have in the lifetime. No. Who tells you that if we send an atkuna cannot be better than someone? We have not been tested. Tunawa ntumina wataka wile tested.
2: Leadership program.
11: The cost of doing business in sugarcane has become high. And then the returns on investment continue to be low.
4: Because why? Of declining global demand.
11: Exactly. Eje ni mchibazao. If you are having declining global demand, sukari mkula mja kututundo mbuna.
4: With you, fuck.
11: Now, do you know what they are doing? They No, other countries, do you know what they are doing? Bakwasiri sukari hati, ni majihamu fuel. Sukari, ni bakuihamu petrol.
4: Na waraki.
11: Ni bakuihamu amaru.
4: Spirits.
11: Ni bakuihamu industrial spirit. Hati.
2: Leadership program.
4: But here we are not on that level.
11: No, because that's what we call forward and backward linkage. AKM yenye EM1 oteire mu nakosi zone wina magoba hagati ye milioni ina na mukaka AKM yebikeju wina magoba ge milioni yesi
2: leadership program
11: odora tugonza enkora korana ebitutunda bikareta sente ebyosoba no rara no teraka dingidi 1 ngibagambire zapo
7: gold
11: 2 mwani 3 amajani 4 ebyenyanja Then cocoa, grains especially maize, and the legumes, especially beans.
7: Akasente kalia.
11: Yes, it is. Tiyari kirimo chikulete njari mbantu.
2: Leadership program.
12: There is a transition that is coming in. Sensitizing the public with a strong social media community. Civic participation. Tujia kutandika kuma wakule mbezi. Based on their merit. Based on their competence.
2: Leadership program.
12: But I feel disgusted. You find the memo and MP. 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You are not even addressing health care. 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
7: Hata kakwa hini bahakaniza. 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Azangiri.
13: No, kanyatoke to want to set the record straight.
7: Yes.
13: You and I know when president in a classified budget and my budget here you are money to donations. Ekyo kiri constitutional.
2: Leadership program.
7: A center is a government zone. 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
1: 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And I had invited other panelists. Of course, Munta has akubana ija, but nabona ikia mutarebani zaamu. 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The word politics and the number between democracy and when you're today, we can be friends here, but box it akwaida karu. 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
2: 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And 6% of Kampala land.
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1: 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Nguasanire kuzifuna.
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2: 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If you're passing through a law firm, mwine ba lawyer both sides, na ya wali side mwine lawyer, you can sign an agreement, akaba hona tuzaba andi.
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1: 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It is not a necessity.
2: You see. Banka naenda kuhamyo butuze wawo. Because it is sure you don't have a land title. Wadabu kina land title me. Eri mustampu ya chairman.
1: Chapachitaka.
2: There is no way where the chairman has to put a stamp. Pero si wano. But he can witness. 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
2: But the lawyer does not charge you any percentage. Lawyer charges you legal fees. 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Definitely you have to meet the cost of moving him there. 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
1: 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What challenge does this support pose before them?
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2: 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So it means ngu I to leave the support ya wa chairman LOC1 I was calling the munonga ne waza kuwana public trust ngu abantu babe komire they are ready to cooperate with them and they are ready to give 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

0: 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Similar cases might have happened. But also. 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
0: 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According to what happened yesterday, we saw people moving from neighboring villages who voted before them to get the papers that were used to identify people who were in the register. So those ones who were not in the register also voted using the papers from other villages. Ngwarabanta bafunire go bukonge bwe byaro ebindi. 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
5: Others just scanned.
0: Bayijanabwo batera mu RCND. This is something, this is a new a case I had not even heard. Ngore akufuna akakonge ke kyaro nka for example ke Samir akaruna gana katira nyambeho polling station. This is what is being reported. He's a district councillor. Una kumba this report. Okay. 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
8: The views expressed in this show are not views of KKCR and its management, but are views of individuals who feature in this program. 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
16: 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Let me tell you, members of parliament, if you cannot work, we can only benefit from you indirectly. But that political excitement.
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4: You understand, it's not about physical fighting, it's music. And you know, the good thing about music is that when it hits, you don't feel no pain and you don't get no bloody nose. So as he plans to give me a bloody nose, maybe I'm going to fix him back to his position. Maybe I might embarrass him.
5: Yo, Van Peter Ghetto President, Bad Bobby One, straight out of Dangala Kamocha, live and direct in Kakadi. I will leave you with some no cutting and same. Stop!
6: Oh, what a coconut song!
7: He knows I'm good in music. He knows I'm good in stage. But he also sometimes wants to get Okwepi Mamu. Yeah? You know, get on the weighing scale, Kuminzani, so that he can tell.
3: Kanda Isanata!
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2: yanasan. It's not about physical fighting, it's music. And you know, the good thing about music is that when it hits, you don't feel no pain and you don't get no bloody nose. So as he plans to give me a bloody nose, maybe I'm going to fix him back to his position. Maybe I might embarrass him.
3: Yo, man, Peter Ghetto President, Bad Bobby wants to talk to Dangala Kamocha live and direct in Kakadi. I would have to say, I'm not going to say, I'm not
4: going. He knows I'm good in music, he knows I'm good in stage, but he also sometimes wants to get Okwepi Mamu, you know, get on the way.
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2: You understand, it's not about physical fighting It's music and You know, the good thing about music is that when it hits, you don't feel no pain and you don't get no bloody nose. So, as he plans to give me a bloody nose, maybe I'm going to fix him back to his position. Maybe I might embarrass him.
3: Yo, man, Peter Ghetto President, Bad Bobby One, straight up to Dangala Kamocha, live and direct in Kakadi. I already devil say I'm on no cutting the same. Stop!
4: He knows I'm good in music, he knows I'm good in stage, but he also sometimes wants to get Okwepi Mamu, you know, get on the weighing scale, I mean Zan, so that he can tell him.
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5: Bambida Dr. Jose Kabila Santazamso, nasimu vita tako katakeja made in Uganda, you understand me? 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
2: You understand, it's not about physical fighting, it's music, and you know, the good thing about music is that when it hits, you don't feel no pain, and you don't get no bloody nose. So, as he plans to give me a bloody nose, maybe I'm going to fix him back to his position. Maybe I might embarrass him.
3: Yo, I'm Peter Ghetto President, Bad Bobby One, straight out of Dangala, Kamocha, live and direct in Kakadi. I only devil say I'm on no cuttings and same. Stop!
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6: Babida Dr. Jose Kabila Sata Zapsala, sembe vitatakoka takeja made in Uganda, you understand me? 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
3: You understand, it's not about physical fighting, it's music, and you know, the good thing about music is that when it hits, you don't feel no pain, and you don't get no bloody nose. So, as he plans to give me a bloody nose, maybe I'm going to fix him back to his position. Maybe I might embarrass him.
4: Yo, I'm Peter Ghetto President, Bad Bobby One, straight out of Kadangala, Kamocha, live and direct in Kakadi. I already did this, I'm on no cuttings and same. Stop!
5: He knows I'm good in music, he knows I'm good in stage, but he also sometimes wants to get okwepi mamu, you know, get on the weighing scale, kuminzani, so that he can tell him.
2: Kanda isanata!
6: Babida Dr. Jose Kabila Santazamsa, nasembe vitatako katakeja made in Uganda, you understand me? We najia nungatango kuhima, tuasango wa zaidi.
7: Iti kanza, manyumzini wawe, hamna, mbibe mpango yuje, Hakikisi Radio.